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Inuv, Beg Shit Bio, an electric picnic, Lahurtarishin, Ia Anocht, Burn Church, Nadina Ella, Toshi Jaharkogs, Jafurka, Lenakela, Sive, a Will Aaron Fiddle, Piano, August Ekana, Shifra, a Will Aaron Flute, Keys, August Ekana Freshen, Anna, a Hulishivan Shin, a Willy Fold, Freshen,

That is Portugal the Man. It is Feel It Still. It's Cork's Red FM, it is Ciara. Now, as well as Electric Picnic happening this weekend, there's another huge festival that goes on in the UK, Reading and Leeds. And often you will see some similar acts popping up there. So Somber, Friday night at EP, Saturday he was at Reading and Leeds. A really inspirational story as well from Ray about how she kept telling her bookers to get her on for Reading and Leeds. She really wanted to do this. And just a few years in a row, they were like, no, this isn't going to happen, right? And there she stood on stage and she said, it wasn't a dig at them. It was more to go, look, believe in your dreams. This can happen. And someone whose dreams came true when they performed there yesterday was Kingfisher. And they sound amazing with The Sun Will Never Settle.

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0: 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I'm not sure I'm innocent.
1: The Cliffords there with My Favourite Monster, and the Cork band got to feature at Electric Picnic this weekend. I know they would have been super thrilled about that. Before that, we also had Aaron Rowe, his latest single, Hollywood Sign. Damien Dempsey also has new music out with Shodin Shota. And of course, we had May Kay with Let That Body Know. Coming up over the next while, I'm going to have The Scratch, Mick Flannery and Denise Chyla. But first, The Academic were at Electric Picnic.